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9: The Cruise FM forecast for tonight, a few clouds and a low of 14. For tomorrow, partly to mainly sunny, a high of 27, an overnight low of 17. For Wednesday, a 50% chance of spotty showers, a high of 22. Thursday, partly sunny with a 30% chance of isolated showers, a high of 24. And Friday, mainly sunny, a high of 26.
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0: 80s, 90s, and sometimes 2000s, 70s, maybe some odd 60s here and there. Look, if it's great, we play it. It's variety that rocks. 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
5: The Cruise FM forecast for tonight: a few clouds and a low of 14. For tomorrow, partly to mainly sunny, a high of 27, an overnight low of 17. For Wednesday, a 50% chance of spotty showers, a high of 22. Thursday, partly sunny with a 30% chance of isolated showers, a high of 24. And Friday, mainly sunny, a high of 26.
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7: Cruz weather.
8: The Cruz FM forecast for tonight, a few clouds and a low of 14. For tomorrow, partly to mainly sunny, a high of 27, an overnight low of 17. For Wednesday, a 50% chance of spotty showers, a high of 22. Thursday, partly sunny with a 30% chance of isolated showers, a high of 24. And Friday, mainly sunny, a high of 26.
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1: As soon as I heard them, I loved everything about Big Wreck. Ian Thornley's meaty guitar, his voice, reminding me a bit of a Canadian Chris Cornell, all of it. I was devastated when they broke up in 2002, but then was thrilled to see them back together and touring in the last few years. I love these guys. It's Big Wreck, Blown Wide Open.

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4: The Cruise FM forecast for tonight, a few clouds and a low of 14. For tomorrow, partly to mainly sunny, a high of 27, an overnight low of 17. For Wednesday, a 50% chance of spotty showers, a high of 22. Thursday, partly sunny with a 30% chance of isolated showers, a high of 24. And Friday, mainly sunny, a high of 26.
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4: The Cruise FM forecast for tonight, a few clouds and a low of 14. For tomorrow, partly to mainly sunny, a high of 27, an overnight low of 17. For Wednesday, a 50% chance of spotty showers, a high of 22. Thursday, partly sunny with a 30% chance of isolated showers, a high of 24. And Friday, mainly sunny, a high of 26.
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80s, 90s, and sometimes 2000s, 70s, maybe some odd 60s here and there. 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
3: The Cruise FM forecast for tonight, a few clouds and a low of 14. For tomorrow, partly to mainly sunny, a high of 27, an overnight low of 17. For Wednesday, a 50% chance of spotty showers, a high of 22. Thursday, partly sunny with a 30% chance of isolated showers, a high of 24. And Friday, mainly sunny, a high of 26.
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1: The Cruise FM forecast for today, partly to mainly sunny and a high of 27. For tonight, increasing cloud and a low of 17. For tomorrow, a 50% chance of spotty showers, a high of 22. Thursday, partly sunny with a 30% chance of isolated showers, a high of 24. And for Friday, mainly sunny and a high of 26.
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1: The Cruise FM forecast for today, partly to mainly sunny and a high of 27. For tonight, increasing cloud and a low of 17. For tomorrow, a 50% chance of spotty showers, a high of 22. Thursday, partly sunny with a 30% chance of isolated showers, a high of 24. And for Friday, mainly sunny and a high of 26.
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80s, 90s, and sometimes 2000s, 70s, maybe some odd 60s here and there. 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
0: 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Everybody get your hands up. Check it out. Oh, yeah, yeah.
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1: The Cruise FM forecast for today, partly to mainly sunny and a high of 27. For tonight, increasing cloud and a low of 17. For tomorrow, a 50% chance of spotty showers, a high of 22. Thursday, partly sunny with a 30% chance of isolated showers, a high of 24. And for Friday, mainly sunny and a high of 26.
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1: The Cruise FM forecast for today, partly to mainly sunny and a high of 27. For tonight, increasing cloud and a low of 17. For tomorrow, a 50% chance of spotty showers, a high of 22. Thursday, partly sunny with a 30% chance of isolated showers, a high of 24. And for Friday, mainly sunny and a high of 26.
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80s, 90s, and sometimes 2000s, 70s, maybe some odd 60s here and there. 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
1: The Cruise FM forecast for today, partly to mainly sunny and a high of 27. For tonight, increasing cloud and a low of 17. For tomorrow, a 50% chance of spotty showers, a high of 22. Thursday, partly sunny with a 30% chance of isolated showers, a high of 24. And for Friday, mainly sunny and a high of 26.
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1: Good morning, Grace and Cole, getting going with you this morning with your cruise weather. Today in Yorkton, it's going to be partly to mostly sunny, with winds from the north-northeast at 10 to 20K and a high of 27 degrees. Tonight's going to become mostly cloudy, with winds from the northeast at 10 to 20K and a low of 17. Tomorrow, partly to mostly sunny, high of 24, overnight low 15. Thursday, partly sunny skies, high of 24. Friday, partly to mostly sunny, with a high of 26. And Saturday, partly sunny, with a high of 27. Around the region right now, it's 15 degrees in Swan River, 14 degrees in Broadview, Mooseman, Roblin, and Russell, and 12 degrees in Wynyard, Wadena, and Kelvington. Sunny in the Yorkton Melville area right now. Winds coming from the west-northwest at 8 kilometers an hour. Humidity's in the 93% range, and our temperature is 14 degrees.
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0: That's Foghat getting us going this morning on 94.1 Cruise FM, or I should maybe say getting me going this morning. Remember yesterday when Reader was like, hey, I'm back? Well, sorry to say.
1: Not this time. It's totally made up. Pure fiction.
0: Thank you, Jonathan Frakes. Yes, Reader's been called away to afternoon news again. So it'll be me solo for the next little while at least, but still keeping you company. So stay tuned for all of that as the morning wears on.

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1: Good morning. It's 5:50, 6:50 in Manitoba. RCMP were making sure drivers followed the rules during the Country Thunder Music Festival. From Friday to Sunday, Mounties issued roadside suspensions to 54 people for consuming alcohol or drugs before driving, 42 for alcohol and 12 for drugs. Two individuals also charged for operating a vehicle while impaired. A new court date has been set for one of two men facing kidnapping and drug charges in connection with an incident in Yorkton this past January. 24-year-old Preston Carroll of Fort McMurray was in Yorkton Provincial Court yesterday. He was remanded in custody to August 25th for a preliminary hearing. Two of five people arrested in connection with a drug and weapon bust in the Yorkton area April 24th, appearing in court again. 43-year-old Grant Ivey and 29-year-old Kristen Frankow in Yorkton Provincial Court yesterday. They return on August 10th. In sports, the best of three Southeast Senior Baseball League semifinal between the Salt Coat Lakers and the Kenora Supers getting underway last night. Salt Coat's taking the first game of the series, 16-9. And last night's MLB Home Run Derby was won by St. Louis's Jordan Walker. Now your cruise forecast, partly to mostly sunny today, north-northeast wind between 10 and 20 kilometers an hour and a high of 27. Tonight becoming mostly cloudy with a northeast wind from 10 to 20 kilometers an hour and a low of 17. Partly to mostly cloudy tomorrow, an east-southeast wind of 10 to 20 kilometers an hour and a high of 24, low of 15 tomorrow night. Thursday, partly sunny skies, east-southeast wind of 15 to 25 kilometers an hour and a high of 24. Partly to mostly sunny Friday and a high of 26. And Saturday, partly sunny and a high of 27. Looking at the current temperatures in Swan River, 15 degrees, 17 in Shoal Lake and Russell, 14 in Roblin, 14 in Broadview and Mooseman, and 12 degrees in Wynyard, Wadena, and Kelvington. In the Yorkton-Melville area, sunshine with a breeze of 8 kilometers an hour out of the west-northwest. The relative humidity is 93% and it is currently 14 degrees. Local news available anytime at sasktoday.ca. I'm Stephen Wilson and that's Cruise News.
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That's Motley Crue on 94.1 Cruise FM, also streaming live on our website, cruiseyorkton.com. It's hard to beat the convenience of cup noodles, right? I don't think there's a person on the planet who hasn't, you know, either due to being on a really broke college student's budget or just being really lazy, grab one of those for lunch, toss the hot water in, cook them up. Now, it is kind of inconvenient on extraordinarily hot days like we saw over the weekend where you just want something nice and cool. Well, Cup Noodles has created their biggest advancement in the past 55 years, they're saying, with cold cup noodles. Yeah, if you've never had cold instant noodles before, they tend to be pretty good. You do have to like toss ice and stuff in them to cool them down, but they are really great for just chilling you out during a hot day. And Nissin has unveiled that they've figured out a way to make just a cup noodle you can pour cold water into, rehydrate, and eat. They've got them in a couple flavors. One I think would be nice try out is a lemon chicken. Of course, naturally, it's one of those things where they're just starting out in Japan. Hopefully, they make their way over here. I think it would be fun to try. Do you have any cold noodle recipes that you really enjoy? Give us a text 306-783-3699.

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Jimmy Buffett on 94.1 Cruise FM. And speaking of your own damn fault, the guy who is in question here is safely recovering at a hospital, so it's safe to make fun of him. A guy who was attacked by a bison in Yellowstone National Park after approaching them, despite being told that, like going in any national park, don't approach the giant car-sized bovine. Yeah, dude got launched like 8 feet into the air. He is recovering in the hospital, and he says that he is okay after it and probably will not get too close to a bison next time. I mean, sometimes you just got to let him touch the stove to figure out not to run at the, again, mini car-sized living creature. Some lessons you got to learn the hard way.

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1: Good morning. It's 620, 720 in Manitoba. CAMSAC RCMP are investigating a fatal single-vehicle rollover on Highway 8 at Kisikoos First Nation. Police say the crash happening early Sunday afternoon and the lone occupant, a 50-year-old man from Norquay, was pronounced dead at the scene by EMS. The investigation is ongoing. Former Dauphin Mayor and longtime Member of Parliament Inky Mark facing a dozen charges after an investigation that started early this year led to the seizure of hundreds of firearms, an antique cannon, ammunition, and over $300,000 cash. The investigation continues. A 23-year-old man facing charges including robbery with a firearm appearing in court again. Colton Soldat was taken into custody in May after a warrant for his arrest had been issued. His next court appearance is scheduled for August 10th in Yorkton Provincial Court. In sports, Team Saskatchewan opening the Football Canada Under-18 National Championships in Winnipeg with a big win yesterday. They topped New Brunswick 28-3, Manitoba opening the tournament with a 28-0 loss to Quebec. And at the World Cup, Spain plays France today in the semifinals. Argentina meets England tomorrow. Here's your cruise forecast. Partly to mostly sunny today. North-northeast wind between 10 and 20 kilometers an hour. High of 27. Tonight becoming mostly cloudy. Northeast wind from 10 to 20 kilometers an hour and a low of 17. Partly to mostly cloudy tomorrow. East-southeast wind of 10 to 20 kilometers an hour and a high of 24. Low of 15 tomorrow night. Thursday, partly sunny skies. East-southeast wind of 15 to 25 kilometers an hour and a high of 24. Partly to mostly sunny Friday and a high of 26. And Saturday, partly sunny and a high of 27. Now a look at the current temperatures in Swan River, 17, 18 in Shoal Lake and Russell, 14 in Roblin, 17 in Broadview and Moosomin, 14 in Wynyard, Wadena and Kelvington. In the Yorkton-Melville area, sunshine with a breeze of 8 kilometers an hour from the west-northwest. The humidity is 93% and it's currently 15 degrees. Local news available anytime at sasktoday.ca. I'm Stephen Wilson, and that's Cruise News.
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Sunny morning in Yorkton. Looking to stay that way today. Partly to mainly sunny with winds from the north-northeast at 10 to 20K and a high of 27 degrees. Tonight's going to become mostly cloudy with a low of 17 overnight. Tomorrow, partly to mostly sunny, high of 24, overnight low 15 degrees. Thursday, partly sunny as well with a high of 24. Friday's going to be partly to mostly sunny to wrap up the week at a high of 26. And Saturday, starting off the weekend, partly sunny with a high of 27. Right now in Yorkton, winds are coming from the west-northwest at 8 kilometers an hour. Humidity's in the low 90s. Our temperature is 15 degrees.

0: Cruz wants to send you to Rock in the Fields of Minnedosa with the Porta Potty Lottery. If you have a potty mouth, this contest is for you. 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

0: That's AC/DC on 94.1 Cruise FM. Don't forget to stay tuned. Starting in the next hour, we will have another week of Give Me Five. We're going to give you five clues about some famous figure. You're going to have to guess who it is. This week is going to be an actor. So get ready, start turning over names in your head, and stay tuned for that first break of the next hour.
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1: Good morning. It's 6:50, 7:50 in Manitoba. The Canadian Crop Hail Association says member companies are processing more than 2,000 claims of hail damage across the prairies. The claims stem from storms occurring June 22nd to July 5th. CCHA President Tyson Ryerchuk says that's high compared to previous years. RCMP responding to a total of 177 calls during the Country Thunder Music Festival on the weekend. They also had check stops set up at entrances to the festival grounds. There were 3 criminal charges along with 54 roadside suspensions for consuming alcohol or drugs prior to driving. A new report from the Manitoba Federation of Labor says there's a growing epidemic of workplace injuries caused by violence. The group says the number of workplace injuries caused by violence in sectors ranging from healthcare to retail more than tripling in a 10-year span. In sports, the best of 3 Southeast Senior Baseball League semifinal between the Salt Coats Lakers and Kenora Supers getting underway last night. Salt Coats taking the first game of the series at 16-9. And last night's MLB Home Run Derby was won by St. Louis's Jordan Walker. Now here's your cruise forecast. Partly to mostly sunny today. North-northeast wind between 10 and 20 kilometers an hour and a high of 27. Tonight becoming mostly cloudy with a northeast wind from 10 to 20 kilometers an hour and a low of 17. Partly to mostly cloudy tomorrow. East-northeast wind of 10 to 20 kilometers an hour and a high of 24. Low of 15 tomorrow night. Thursday, partly sunny skies. East-southeast wind of 15 to 25 kilometers an hour and a high of 24. Partly to mostly sunny Friday and a high of 26. And Saturday, partly sunny and a high of 27. Looking at the current temperatures in Swan River, 17, 18 in Shoal Lake and Russell, 14 in Roblin, 17 in Broadview and Mooseman, 14 in Wynyard, Wadena, and Kelvington. In the Yorkton-Melville area, sunshine with a breeze of 8 kilometers an hour from the west-northwest. Humidity is 93%, and it's currently 15 degrees. Local news available anytime at sasktoday.ca. I'm Stephen Wilson, and that's Cruise News.
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It's time for Gimme 5. You've got 5 clues to guess correctly who I'm talking about. I want you to text in the moment you get it with how many clues it took you to 306-783-3699. Let's get started. First clue. As a teenager, this actor would breakdance in the street to earn himself some extra spending money. This actor also has a fear of snakes, debilitating fear of snakes. When getting started in acting, he shared a bank account with his very best friend, who was also an actor, which could mean nothing. This actor also dropped out of Harvard 12 credits short of a full degree. And for your final clue, this actor won an Oscar at just 24 years old. If you could guess who that is, shoot us a text 306-783-3699. Let us know how many clues it took you to get it.

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That's Jimi Hendrix on 94.1 Cruise FM. And don't forget, we want you to show us your ride this summer, whether it's a muscle car, a hot rod, roadster, whatever you've got sitting in your garage that you just want to show off. Finally, now that we've got some sunshine instead of rain, shoot us a text with your name, your picture of your car, naturally, and your phone number. And of course, if you have any other details about the car that you'd like to share as well, we'd love to hear them too, to 306-783-3699. You'll be entered in for some great prizes, courtesy of Roblin Ford, Access Communications and Auto Electric Services, and potentially the bragging rights as Cruise FM's Ride of the Summer 2026. So get those in, 306-783-3699.

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1: Good morning at 720, 820 in Manitoba. Cruise News, a presentation of Thorsness Appliance and Bed Store in Yorkton. RCMP making sure drivers followed the rules during Country Thunder Music Festival. From Friday to Sunday, Mounties issuing roadside suspensions to 54 people for consuming alcohol or drugs before driving, 42 for alcohol, 12 for drugs. Two people were also charged for operating a vehicle while impaired. A new court date's been set for one of two men facing kidnapping and drug charges in connection with an incident in Yorkton this past January. 24-year-old Preston Carroll of Fort McMurray in Yorkton Provincial Court yesterday. He was remanded in custody to August 25th for a preliminary hearing. Two of five people arrested in connection with a drug and weapon bust in the Yorkton area on April 24th in court again. 43-year-old Grant Ivey and 29-year-old Kristen Frankow in Yorkton Provincial Court yesterday. They returned to court August 10th. In sports, Team Saskatchewan opening the Football Canada Under-18 National Championships in Winnipeg with a big win yesterday. They topped New Brunswick 28-3. Manitoba opened the tournament with a 28-0 loss to Quebec. Cruise weather, a presentation of QP 5430, representing over 13,000 health workers in Saskatchewan. Let's work together for better wages, working conditions, and patient care. Partly to mostly sunny today, north-northeast wind between 10 and 20 kilometers an hour and a high of 27. Tonight, mostly cloudy, low of 17. Partly to mostly cloudy tomorrow and a high of 24, low of 15 tomorrow night. Thursday, partly sunny skies and a high of 24. Partly to mostly sunny Friday and a high of 26. And Saturday, partly sunny and a high of 27. Now, taking a look at the current temperatures in Swan River, 19 degrees at this hour, 20 in Shoal Lake and Russell, 18 in Roblin, 17 in Broadview and Mooseman, 19 degrees in Wynyard, Wadena, and Kelvington. In the Yorkton-Melville area, mostly cloudy skies with a breeze of 5 kilometers an hour out of the west-northwest. The relative humidity is 86%, and it's currently 18 degrees. Local news available anytime at sasktoday.ca. I'm Stephen Wilson, and that's Cruise News.
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One of the breakout stars of the Men's World Cup this year, Norway's star Erling Haaland, a very interesting looking guy. Just kind of broke out for doing some commercials where he went absolutely hard chasing down a kid with the ball. It has to be seen to be believed. He's also just an interesting looking guy. Eats his food sort of like a chimpanzee would. I don't know why. I just find it so damn compelling. He seems great. Can't wait to see what he does next. Unfortunately, of course, Norway got knocked out. He had to head back home, but he left home with a very interesting souvenir, a $750 taxidermied raccoon holding a whiskey bottle, which is just such an incredibly American souvenir. And it's quite well done, too. He's currently trying to come up with a name for it. You can head on over to his Instagram to vote. I'm personally pulling for Cowboy. You know, just go full American with it and bring that back to Norway with him.

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0: Brian Adams on 94.1 Cruise FM. You can also catch him Saturday mornings at 8, Sunday mornings at 2 on his weekend show. It is a mostly cloudy morning out there in Yorkton, although we can see some blue skies poking through. We are expecting it to be partly to mostly sunny as the day goes on, though, with wind from the north-northeast at 10 to 20K and a high of 27. Tonight's going to be mostly cloudy, a winds from the northeast, 10 to 20K and a low of 17 overnight. Tomorrow, partly to mostly sunny, a high of 24, overnight low of 15. Thursday, partly sunny skies with a high of 24. Friday, partly to mostly sunny with a high of 26. And Saturday, partly sunny with a high of 27. Right now in Yorkton, winds are coming from the northwest at 5K. Humidity is 86%. The temperature is 18 degrees.
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94.1 Cruise FM, something to talk about and something we're talking about this week on the Cruise Court. Whether the Beatles or the Stones are the greatest rock band of all time, most important, or however you want to compare them, we want to figure out which one's coming out on top. It is maybe the greatest argument in music of the past 100 years. And if you want to get in on it, shoot us a text with your opinion, either Beatles or Stones, 306-783-3699. As well, you can go online to our socials on Cruise Yorkton on Facebook, Cruise FM Yorkton on Instagram and Twitter to make your voice heard there as well. We'll be announcing the jury's decision tomorrow morning.

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1: Good morning. It's 7:50, 8:50 in Manitoba. CAMSAC RCMP investigating a fatal single-vehicle rollover on Highway 8 at Kisikoos First Nation. Police say the crash happening early Sunday afternoon and the lone occupant, a 50-year-old man from Norquay, was pronounced dead at the scene by EMS. The investigation is ongoing. Former Dauphin Mayor and longtime Member of Parliament Inky Mark is facing a dozen charges after an investigation that started early this year led to the seizure of hundreds of firearms and antique cannon ammunition and over $300,000 cash. The investigation continues. A 23-year-old man facing charges including robbery with a firearm appearing in court again. Colton Soldat taken into custody in May after a warrant for his arrest had been issued. His next court appearance is scheduled for August 10th in Yorkton Provincial Court. In sports, the best of three Southeast Senior Baseball League semifinal between the Salt Coats Lakers and Kenora Supers getting underway last night. Salt Coats took the first game of the series 69. And last night's MLB Home Run Derby was won by St. Louis's Jordan Walker. Here's your cruise forecast. Partly to mostly sunny today. North-northeast wind between 10 and 20 kilometers an hour and a high of 27. Tonight becoming mostly cloudy. Northeast wind from 10 to 20 kilometers an hour and a low of 17. Partly to mostly cloudy tomorrow. East-southeast wind of 10 to 20 kilometers an hour and a high of 24. Low of 15 tomorrow night. Thursday, partly sunny skies. East-southeast wind of 15 to 25 kilometers an hour and a high of 24. Partly to mostly sunny Friday and a high of 26. And Saturday, partly sunny and a high of 27. Now looking at the current temperatures, Swan River, 19 degrees, 20 in Shoal Lake and Russell, 18 in Roblin, 17 in Broadview and Mooseman, and it's currently 19 degrees in Wynyard, Wadena, and Kelvington. In the Yorkton-Melville area, mostly cloudy skies, a breeze of 5 kilometers an hour out of the west-northwest. The relative humidity is 86%, and it's currently 18 degrees. Local news available anytime at sasktoday.ca. I'm Stephen Wilson, and that's Cruise News.
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It's Dire Straits on 94.1 Cruise FM, and it's time I give you five times to give me five. You got five guesses or five clues to guess one famous figure. I will run down those clues once again, give you one last chance to get those guesses in. As a teenager, this actor, it is an actor, would breakdance in the street to earn extra money. This actor has a fear of snakes. When getting started in acting, this actor shared a bank account with his best friend, which could mean nothing. The actor also dropped out of Harvard, 12 credits short of a full degree. And finally, this actor won an Oscar, 24 years old. We've gotten a few guesses in. Darren from Rhine saying Corey Feldman. Andre from Rama saying James Dean. Kelly from Inverray, very confident that clue number two makes it Harrison Ford. And only one correct guess, Jesse from Sturgis, who said it was, of course, Matt Damon. Yes, as a teenager, Matt Damon apparently prolific breakdancer. That second clue, the fear of snakes, I knew would throw somebody off. No, just Indiana Jones was afraid of snakes. Harrison Ford, as far as I know, actually does quite like them. And, of course, that final clue, the Oscar won at 24 years old for Good Will Hunting. Of course, Matt Damon going to be hitting the screens in another movie that might get him a chance at another Oscar later this week with The Odyssey, where he plays the King of Ithaca, Odysseus himself. Really looking forward to seeing that one. And next week, look forward to another game of Gimme Five.

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Well, we are just about halfway through July, and that means we are halfway to Rockin' the Fields of Minnedosa. Coming up July 31st to August 2nd in Minnedosa. Of course, this year's great lineup: Collective Soul, Cheap Trick, Quiet Riot, Smash Mouth, 5440, and a whole bunch more. And I mean, the only thing better than getting to see that great lineup is getting to see it for free, although we can make it even better than that, sweeten the pot a little bit more with, as well, a free weekend camping site and your very own fully serviced porta potty. It is the Porta Potty Lottery on Cruise FM. Reader got to join us for exactly one during the time we're doing this. So make sure that you are going to prove yourself well when you call in to say Porta Potty Lottery three times fast to qualify for that prize package. Give us a call, 306-783-3699.

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1: Good morning. It's 8:20, 9:20 in Manitoba. The Canadian Crop Hail Association says member companies are processing more than 2,000 claims of hail damage across the prairies. The claims stem from storms that occurred June 22nd to July 5th. CCHA President Tyson Ryerchuk says that is high compared to previous years. RCMP responding to a total of 177 calls during the Country Thunder Music Festival on the weekend. They also had check stops set up at entrances to the festival grounds. There were 3 criminal charges along with 54 roadside suspensions for consuming alcohol or drugs prior to driving. A new report from the Manitoba Federation of Labor says there's a growing epidemic of workplace injuries caused by violence. The group says the number of workplace injuries caused by violence in sectors ranging from healthcare to retail more than tripled in a 10-year span. In sports, Team Saskatchewan opening the Football Canada Under-18 National Championships in Winnipeg with a big win yesterday. They topped New Brunswick 28-3. Manitoba opened the tournament with a 28-0 loss to Quebec. 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Partly to mostly sunny today with a north-northeast wind between 10 and 20 kilometers an hour and a high of 27. Tonight becoming mostly cloudy with a northeast wind from 10 to 20 kilometers an hour and a low of 17. Partly to mostly cloudy tomorrow, an east-southeast wind of 10 to 20 kilometers an hour and a high of 24, a low of 15 tomorrow night. Thursday, partly sunny skies, an east-southeast wind of 15 to 25 kilometers an hour and a high of 24. Partly to mostly sunny Friday and a high of 26, and Saturday, partly sunny and a high of 27. Looking at the current temperatures, Swan River, 21, 20 degrees in Shoal Lake, Russell and Roblin, 18 in Broadview and Mooseman, 21 in Wynyard, Wadena and Kelvington. In the Yorkton-Melville area, sunshine, north wind blowing at 9 kilometers an hour, relative humidity is 69%, and it's 20 degrees. Local news available anytime at sasktoday.ca. I'm Stephen Wilson, and that's Cruise News.
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That's Doug and the Slugs on 94.1 Cruise FM with Too Bad, and it is too bad we have just received quite a few listeners. I should clarify, the Porta Potty Lottery is one entry per person. So if you haven't gotten entered yet and you want to get entered in, give us a call, 306-783-3699. 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

Still cloudy out there in Yorkton. Expecting to get partly to mainly sunny today with winds from the north northeast at 10 to 20 k and a high of 27. Tonight, becoming mostly cloudy. Winds from the northeast at 10 to 20 with a low of 17. Tomorrow, partly to mostly sunny, high of 24, overnight low of 15. Thursday, partly sunny as well with a high of 24. Friday, partly to mostly sunny with a high of 26. And then Saturday, partly sunny with a high of 27. Very consistent weather over the next few days. Right now in Yorkton, winds are coming from the north at 9 kilometers an hour. Humidity is 69%, and the temperature is 20 degrees.

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1: Michelle Woods.
0: Michelle, and have you gotten entered for the Porta Potty Lottery yet?
1: No, I haven't.
0: Perfect. 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
0: All righty, let's hear it.
1: Porta Potty Lottery, Porta Potty Lottery, Porta Potty Lottery.
0: Perfect enunciation. Yes, then you are qualified for that prize package, that pair of weekend passes, that campsite, and the Porta Potty.
1: Okay, perfect. Thank you.

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1: Good morning. It's 8:50, 9:50 in Manitoba. RCMP are making sure drivers follow the rules during the Country Thunder Music Festival. From Friday to Sunday, Mounties issued roadside suspensions to 54 people for consuming alcohol or drugs before driving, 42 for alcohol and 12 for drugs. Two individuals also charged for operating a vehicle while impaired. A new court date's been set for one of two men facing kidnapping and drug charges in connection with an incident in Yorkton this past January. 24-year-old Preston Carroll of Fort McMurray in Yorkton Provincial Court yesterday. He was remanded in custody to August 25th for a preliminary hearing. Two of five people arrested in connection with a drug and weapon bust in the Yorkton area on April 24th, appearing in court again. 43-year-old Grant Ivey and 29-year-old Kristen Frankow were in Yorkton Provincial Court yesterday. They returned to court August 10th. In sports, the best of three Southeast Senior Baseball League semifinal between the Sault Coates Lakers and Kenora Supers getting underway last night. Sault Coates took the first game of the series 16-9. And last night's MLB Home Run Derby was won by St. Louis's Jordan Walker. Here's your cruise forecast. Partly to mostly sunny today with a north-northeast wind between 10 and 20 kilometers an hour and a high of 27. Tonight becoming mostly cloudy with a northeast wind from 10 to 20 kilometers an hour and a low of 17. Partly to mostly cloudy tomorrow, east-southeast wind of 10 to 20 kilometers an hour and a high of 24. Low of 15 tomorrow night. Thursday, partly sunny skies, a southeast wind of 15 to 25 kilometers an hour and a high of 24. Partly to mostly sunny Friday and a high of 26. And Saturday, partly sunny and a high of 27. Looking at the current temperatures, 21 degrees in Swan River at this hour, 20 in Shoal Lake and Russell. It's also 20 in Roblin. 18 in Broadview and Mooseman, 21 in Wynyard, Wadena, and Kelvington. In the Yorkton-Melville area, sunshine with a north wind blowing at 9 kilometers an hour. The relative humidity is 69% and it's 20 degrees. Local news available anytime at sasktoday.ca. I'm Stephen Wilson, and that's Cruise News.
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3: If hearing a Sloan song doesn't put you in a good mood and throw a smile on your face, nothing will. The high school buddies from Halifax have put out 13 records and have had the same lineup since day one. That's pretty damn cute. They headlined Edgefest in 95 and in 98 gave us Navy Blues and this classic, which, by the way, was voted the 12th greatest Canadian song of all time. That siren, too. God, it's Money City Maniacs.

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NASA wants to send you to Mars. Kind of. They're looking for volunteers to test out some of their habitats and see what people can actually experience, if they can actually stand the rigors of multiple months of travel and then being isolated to a base. Basically, you'd just be isolated in a little room made up to look like a spaceship and then a Mars base at the NASA Space Center, which does seem pretty cool, unless you're claustrophobic, in which case, well, probably they're not asking you for it. They do have some tests in place to check if people can reasonably mentally survive multiple months without being able to leave, you know, a very small space. Same stuff that they put the actual astronauts through. And you could help out with space travel. I'd be down for it, except one of the things that they want to test out is functioning with a non-flushable toilet. Same as what happened with the Artemis II crew when they went up to the moon just a few months back. So if you want to go and experience what it's like to be in space and also what it's like to stick a plastic bag to yourself to go to the bathroom, well, you can hit up the NASA Space Center to go volunteer, I guess.

0: This is it. One of those crank it up moments everyone will be talking about at work. Around the thing that everybody talks around. The table or water cooler or wherever you get your talking done. There.
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Collective Soul on 94.1 Cruise FM as we're working our way towards this week. Coming up at the end of the week, our staff lunch here at the station coming in from Mr. Mike's, where they have got a whole bunch of great options for their summer menu. A whole bunch of new twists on some fun classics. The one I'm looking at, the Mess Hall Waffle Fry Nachos, which just sound really, really good this morning. I have to stop reading these menus like right at the end of my shift because I get so hungry and then I have to go out and go and buy ahead of our staff lunch. But you can also stop by anytime this week, try anything off of their summer menu. They've got so many great options. Check them out, 275 East Broadway in Yorkton. It is a great time to stop in at Mr. Mike's.

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Spirit of the West on 94.1 Cruise FM. Finally, some more details on Avengers Doomsday. Just last week, they finally got our first official look beyond the teaser trailers. We do know what Dr. Doom's going to look like in it, and we got to see all of the main cast of the film, which is exclusively people over the age of 30. No teenage heroes in this one this time around. Although we do have some details now on when you can start getting tickets. They are starting them real early, 5 months in advance. In fact, starting out on the 20th, you can start getting your tickets for at least the Infinity Vision theaters, which is their, like, sorry, we can't get IMAX because of Dune cop-out. See how that goes. We also know the runtime of the movie now, which is 2 hours and 45 minutes, so prepare for another long one. It's right about right in the middle ground between Infinity War and Endgame, so not terribly surprising at 165 minutes, but still disappointing. I think it would have been really ballsy if they just whipped out like an hour and a half, 1 hour 45 max movie, and just really gotten people speculating as to why they needed to film for exactly as long as they did. Either way, I mean, I'm going to be sad for it. Probably more people than any movie in history are going to be sad for it. Despite how Marvel's been doing, it is still an Avengers movie. And those previous ones, they did pretty good, to say the least.

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That's the Beatles wrapping up the shift this morning on 94.1 Cruise FM. If you are convinced that they are better or worse than the Rolling Stones, make sure to get your vote in as well for the Cruise Court. We'll be announcing that tomorrow morning. 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Cruise Yorkton on Facebook, Cruise FM Yorkton on Instagram and Twitter. It's Grayson Kolben solo this morning. Going to be solo for the next few mornings as well. Taking it to the next hour, it's Lynyrd Skynyrd.

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1: Good morning. It's 9:50, 10:50 in Manitoba. CAMSAC RCMP investigating a fatal single-vehicle rollover on Highway 8 at Kisikoos First Nation. Police say the crash happened early Sunday afternoon, and the lone occupant, a 50-year-old man from Norquay, was pronounced dead at the scene by EMS. The investigation is ongoing. Former Dauphin Mayor and longtime Member of Parliament Inky Mark is facing a dozen charges after an investigation that started early this year led to the seizure of hundreds of firearms, an antique cannon, ammunition, and over $300,000 cash. The investigation continues. A 23-year-old man facing charges including robbery with a firearm appearing in court again. Colton Soldat was taken into custody in May after a warrant for his arrest had been issued. The next court appearance is scheduled for August 10th in Yorkton Provincial Court. In sports, Team Saskatchewan opening the Football Canada Under-18 National Championships in Winnipeg with a big win yesterday. They topped New Brunswick 28-3. Manitoba opening the tournament with a 28-0 loss to Quebec. And at the World Cup, Spain and France play today in the semifinals. England meets Argentina tomorrow. Here's your cruise forecast. Partly to mostly sunny today with a north-northeast wind between 10 and 20 kilometers an hour and a high of 27. Tonight becoming mostly cloudy with a northeast wind from 10 to 20 kilometers an hour and a low of 17. Partly to mostly cloudy tomorrow with an east-southeast wind of 10 to 20 kilometers an hour and a high of 24. Low of 15 tomorrow night. Thursday, partly sunny skies and east-southeast wind of 15 to 25 kilometers an hour and a high of 24. Partly to mostly sunny Friday and a high of 26. And Saturday, partly sunny and a high of 27. Taking a look now at the current temperatures in Swan River, 23 degrees, 21 in Shoal Lake and Russell, also 21 in Roblin, 18 degrees in Broadview and Mooseman, and 22 degrees in Wynyard, Wadena and Kelvington. In the Yorkton-Melville area, the sun is shining and we have a 5 kilometer-an-hour breeze from the north-northwest. The relative humidity is 66% and it's 21 degrees, but the humidity is making it feel more like 25. Local news available anytime at sasktoday.ca. I'm Stephen Wilson, and that's Cruise News.
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0: 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Everybody get your hands up. Check it out. Oh, oh, yeah, yeah.
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80s, 90s, and sometimes 2000s, 70s, maybe some odd 60s here and there. Look, if it's great, we play it. It's variety that rocks. 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
1: Good morning. It's 9:50, 10:50 in Manitoba. CAMSAC RCMP investigating a fatal single vehicle rollover on Highway 8 at Kisikoos First Nation. Police say the crash happened early Sunday afternoon and the lone occupant, a 50-year-old man from Norquay, was pronounced dead at the scene by EMS. The investigation is ongoing. Former Dauphin Mayor and longtime Member of Parliament Inky Mark is facing a dozen charges after an investigation that started early this year led to the seizure of hundreds of firearms, an antique cannon, ammunition, and over $300,000 cash. The investigation continues. A 23-year-old man facing charges including robbery with a firearm appearing in court again. Colton Soldat was taken into custody in May after a warrant for his arrest had been issued. The next court appearance is scheduled for August 10th in Yorkton Provincial Court. In sports, Team Saskatchewan opening the Football Canada Under-18 National Championships in Winnipeg with a big win yesterday. They topped New Brunswick 28-3. Manitoba opening the tournament with a 28-0 loss to Quebec. And at the World Cup, Spain and France play today in the semifinals. England meets Argentina tomorrow. Here's your cruise forecast. Partly to mostly sunny today with a north-northeast wind between 10 and 20 kilometers an hour and a high of 27. Tonight becoming mostly cloudy with a northeast wind from 10 to 20 kilometers an hour and a low of 17. Partly to mostly cloudy tomorrow with an east-southeast wind of 10 to 20 kilometers an hour and a high of 24. Low of 15 tomorrow night. Thursday, partly sunny skies and east-southeast wind of 15 to 25 kilometers an hour and a high of 24. Partly to mostly sunny Friday and a high of 26. And Saturday, partly sunny and a high of 27. Taking a look now at the current temperatures in Swan River, 23 degrees, 21 in Shoal Lake and Russell, also 21 in Roblin, 18 degrees in Broadview and Mooseman, and 22 degrees in Wynyard, Wadena and Kelvington. In the Yorkton-Melville area, the sun is shining and we have a 5-kilometer-an-hour breeze from the north-northwest. The relative humidity is 66% and it's 21 degrees, but the humidity is making it feel more like 25. 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
1: It's 11:50, 12:50 in Manitoba. One of two men arrested following a June 19th machete attack on the Sapotoya Cree Nation has appeared in court again. 19-year-old Heath Cook is charged with aggravated assault. In Dauphin Provincial Court yesterday, he was remanded in custody to this Thursday. RCMP are making sure drivers followed the rules during the Country Thunder Music Festival. From Friday to Sunday, Mounties issued roadside suspensions to 54 people for consuming alcohol or drugs before driving, 42 for alcohol and 12 for drugs. Two individuals were also charged for operating a vehicle while impaired. Former Dauphin Mayor and longtime Member of Parliament Inky Mark is facing a dozen charges after an investigation that started early this year led to the seizure of hundreds of firearms, an antique cannon, ammunition, and over $300,000 cash. The investigation continues. In sports, the Southeast Senior Baseball League semifinal between the Parkland Pirates and the Grandview Lakers gets underway tonight. The series opens with Game 1 at 7:30 tonight at Pirie Field in Melville. Saltcoats took Game 1 of their semifinal series with Kenora last night. Now your forecast, partly to mostly sunny today, north-northeast wind between 10 and 20 kilometers an hour and a high of 27. Tonight becoming mostly cloudy with a northeast wind from 10 to 20 kilometers an hour and a low of 17. Partly to mostly cloudy tomorrow, east-southeast wind of 10 to 20 kilometers an hour and a high of 24. Low of 15 tomorrow night. Thursday, partly sunny skies, east-southeast wind of 15 to 25 kilometers an hour and a high of 24. Partly to mostly sunny Friday and a high of 26, and Saturday, partly sunny and a high of 27. Now taking a look at the current temperatures. In Swan River, it's 26 degrees at this hour, 20 in Shoal Lake and Russell, 24 in Roblin. It's 21 in Broadview and Mooseman, 23 in Wynyard, Wadena, and Kelvington. In the Yorkton-Melville area, mostly cloudy skies. East-northeast breeze at 9 kilometers an hour. Relative humidity is 53%. The temperature is 24 degrees. The humidity making it feel more like 27. Local news available anytime at SaskToday.ca. I'm Stephen Wilson. That's Cruise News.
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9: 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This afternoon, partly to mainly sunny, high of 27. Tonight, becoming mostly cloudy, low of 17. Tomorrow, partly to mostly cloudy with a 20% chance of late evening showers, high of 24, tomorrow night's low 15. Thursday, windy with a 50% chance of scattered showers early on, then partly sunny, high of 24. Friday, partly to mainly sunny, high 26. Saturday, partly sunny, high of 27. Around the region right now, 21 degrees in Russell, 24 in Wynyard, Wadena, Kelvington, Broadview, and Moosomin, 25 in Roblin, 27 in Swan River. Sunny in the Yorkton-Melville area, east-northeast wind at 9K. The RH is 53%. The temperature is 25 degrees. Feels like 29 with the Humidex.
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6: Cruise weather.
7: Cruise weather this afternoon, partly to mainly sunny, high of 27. Tonight, becoming mostly cloudy, low 17. Tomorrow, partly to mostly cloudy with a 20% chance of late evening showers, high of 24. Tomorrow night's low 15. Thursday, windy with a 50% chance of scattered showers early on, then partly sunny, high 24. Friday, partly to mainly sunny, high 26. And Saturday, partly sunny, high of 27. Around the region right now, 23 degrees in Russell, 24 in Wynyard, Wadena, Kelvington, 25 in Broadview, Mooseman, and Roblin, 27 in Swan River. Sunny in the Yorkton, Melville area, northeast wind at 5K. The RH is 48%. The temperature 26 degrees, with the humidex feels like 29.
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1: I find horses terrifying. I don't think I'm alone in that. 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
4: Cruise weather this afternoon, partly to mainly sunny, high of 27. Tonight becoming mostly cloudy, low 17. Tomorrow, partly to mostly cloudy with a 20% chance of late evening showers, high of 24. Tomorrow night's low 15. Thursday, windy with a 50% chance of scattered showers early on, then partly sunny, high of 24. Friday, partly to mainly sunny, high 26. And Saturday, partly sunny, high of 27 degrees. Around the region right now, 25 in Wynyard, Wadena, Kelvington, Broadview, Mooseman, and Russell. 26 in Roblin, 28 in Swan River. Sunny in the Yorkton-Melville area, north-northwest wind at 5K. The RH is 47%. The temperature is 26 degrees. Feels like 29 with the humidex.
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1: Art is in the eye of the beholder. 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Well, whatever, I'm not that smart. 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There, that's maybe what I meant to say. Whether this display is art or not is entirely up to you. We'll talk about it next.
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1: As a society, are we getting dumber? I mean, so this artist by the name of Wim T. Shippers, he's an artist out of the Netherlands. Well, he was. He died last month. But he was known for spreading peanut butter on the floor. I'll explain. He was a conceptual artist. He was actually even the Dutch version of Ernie from Sesame Street and Kermit the Frog. He was the voices for those characters. Anyway, he was known for spreading peanut butter on the floor of a museum back in, I believe it was the 1970s, maybe? He did this stunt where he covered a floor in 800 pounds of peanut butter. Uh-huh. Well, he died, and they did it again. They did it out of tribute for him. They took 800 pounds of peanut butter, smeared it across the floor. Just in case you're wondering, that's enough for what they feel would be 15,000 sandwiches. Uh-huh. You better not be allergic. Better not be allergic. It took two employees several days to spread 40 buckets of peanut butter across a 25 square meter hexagon last week. Who are these workers? It takes you several days to spread peanut butter across. Just spread it. They use drywall trowels to smear the peanut butter. Again, this is art. This is great. You know what? All you would see is guys like me walking into the museum with Ritz crackers tucked under their arm. No, I'm just here to see the art.
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1: Living Skies Yorkton. This is coming up August 14th through 15th. So a nice little weekend of some great music. Day one will be Dallas Smith with Jess Moskaluk and Daryl Anderson. Day two, more of a rock feel with Big Sugar, Crash Test Dummies, and Econoline Crush. 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
1: This is quite the accomplishment. 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And we'll talk about Carter Beck coming up.
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4: Cruise weather.
5: Cruise weather this afternoon, partly to mainly sunny, high 27. Tonight becoming mostly cloudy, low 17. Tomorrow, partly to mostly cloudy with a 20% chance of late evening showers, high of 24. Tomorrow night's low, 15. Thursday, windy with a 50% chance of scattered showers early on, then partly sunny, high of 24. Friday, partly to mainly sunny, high 26. And Saturday, partly sunny, high of 27. Around the region right now, 25 degrees in Wynyard, Wadena, and Kelvington, 26 in Broadview, Mooseman, and Russell, 27 in Roblin, 28 in Swan River. Sunny in the Yorkton-Melville area, north-northeast wind at 8K. The RH is 43%, the temperature 27 degrees, feels like 30 with the humidex.
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1: Country Thunder is a wrap for 2026, and despite it being extremely hot and mosquito-infested at times, it was a lot of fun. 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

80s, 90s, and sometimes 2000s, 70s, maybe some odd 60s here and there. 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
5: Cruise weather.
6: Cruise weather this afternoon, partly to mainly sunny, high of 27. Tonight, becoming mostly cloudy, low of 17. Tomorrow, partly to mostly cloudy with a 20% chance of late evening showers, high of 24. Tomorrow night's low, 15. Thursday, windy with a 50% chance of scattered showers early on, then partly sunny, high of 24. Friday, partly to mainly sunny, high 26. And Saturday, partly sunny, high of 27. Around the region right now, 26 degrees in Wynyard, Wadena, Kelvington, Broadview, Mooseman, and Russell, 27 in Roplin, 29 in Swan River. Mostly cloudy in the Yorkton-Melville area, north-northwest wind at 9K. The RH is 44%, the temperature is 27 degrees, feels like 30 with the Humidex.
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1: When I think of bears stealing anything, it's usually picnic baskets. Apparently they steal golf bags. And you're like, what? 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
1: Here's a story for you.
2: Check this out. A golfer captured video of a bear running off with a golf bag over the weekend. Oh boy, this happened at Golden Eagle Golf Club in Pitt Meadows. The bear drags the bag into the bushes, likely trying to find a safe place to search it for snacks. You can even see another bear nearby, making it a family affair.
1: That's right. A BC golf course. A bear runs out, grabs a golf bag from a golf cart, and drags it off to another bear. Now, I'm not sure. Maybe there were snacks in the golf bag. I don't know. I'll tell you this, though. I've been golfing, and I've been to the point where I've been like, please, will the bear please come out of the bush and take my clubs away from me and make me never play this game ever again? Like, please. I'm begging for a bear to come out here and take this filthy habit away from me. It just upsets me, this game. Although, maybe it's possible that the golfers had Pro V1s. If there were Pro V1s in that golf bag, I'd probably take it too. I would. That's a golfer joke for you. If you don't get that, then you probably have a life and don't golf.
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0: 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One of my favorites is, I believe it's a, yeah, it's a Chevy El Camino SS. I haven't seen one of those for a long, long time, and that thing looks mean. I love it. Also, and that one, by the way, was submitted by Ben Shaworski. Also, Cordell Roberts, one of my favorites too, a great Corvette in there as well. 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
6: Cruise Weather is a presentation of Future Ford in Melville. Tonight, becoming mostly cloudy, low of 15. Tomorrow, partly to mostly cloudy with a 20% chance of late evening showers, high 24. Tomorrow night's low, 15. Thursday, windy with a 50% chance of scattered showers early on, then partly sunny, high of 24. Friday, partly to mainly sunny, high of 26. And Saturday, partly sunny with a high of 27 degrees.
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I'll be honest. When I go to a festival, I'm a little bit of a snob. I like to have my own area to go to the washroom. Okay? Now, sometimes if you get upgraded to, you know, a certain status at festivals, you'll get a bathroom that's not used by as many people. They say it's your own bathroom, but it's not. You're still sharing it with people. Well, at Cruise FM, we want you to literally have your own bathroom rocking the fields of Minnedosa with the Porta Potty Lottery. So you're going to call in to Cruise Mornings with Grayson and Reader. You got to say Porta Potty Lottery three times fast. Let's see if I can do it. Yesterday, I did it. I did it well. I'm not speaking as well today, so let's try this. Porta Potty Lottery, Porta Potty Lottery, Porta Potty Lottery. That was excellent. 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And the best part, your own fully serviced porta potty. 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
0: Mission Control, we're locked in and ready to go. 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Everybody get your hands up. Check it out. Oh, oh, yeah, yeah. Oh, well, anyway, that's the first time that's ever happened to me. I swear. We're Cruise FM.